0: All you feel is joke I'm making.
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0: tally. 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

0: 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What's the take on solar panels?
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All right, good morning, St. Lucia. Check, check, checking in. Good morning. It's Thursday, the 25th of June, 2026. And of course, it's Daniel Dubois checking in for the playground. The time now is 7:13 in the morning. And of course, we're here up until 10 o'clock. How's everyone feeling? Everyone locked into the Big Bad Supreme Sound. Hope you guys have yourself a wonderful morning. And of course, thank you for choosing us. On the ones and two, we have DJ Big Mac. And of course, Mr. Marlon, my colleague, at my side up until 10. Just want to say good morning to the usual suspects. Our morning crew, our morning assembly. That's right, Monica, Daisy, Delma, Alfred, Tracy, Charles, Grace, everybody checking in. Francis Reb, good morning. Don't forget, you can keep your shout-outs and your greetings coming through our WhatsApp number, our WhatsApp platform at 718-554-1005. That is 718-554-1005. Happy Thursday. It's one more day closer to Friday. And of course, the week receiving the end, the light at the end of the tunnel.

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That's right, it's 7:22 in the morning, and I want to get into some of your shout-outs. Good morning, and would like to send birthday greetings to Kadeen Phillip of Bishop's Gap, wishing her all the love in the world. Greetings coming from her grandmother, Sophia Phillip of Enchipo. Good morning, Danielle. Sending good morning to Monica Daisy from Ashley and Baby J. And of course, Tracy Charles, Francis Rubb and Company. Blessed morning to you. I would like to send birthday greetings to Francesca of Dugard Miku. This is coming from Anthea in Florida. Hope you have a wonderful day. That's right. Keep your birthday shout-outs coming in on the WhatsApp platform. And of course, I'd like to send a special good morning to my friend, Mr. Duran. Hope you're having a good day today and you're blessed. And you stay strong on the road, yeah? Of course, want to give a special shout out to my gentlemen at work, all bus drivers on the route this morning. Of course, taking your time, making sure people reach to and from wherever they're going this morning. Kiva, my love, I hope you're good. I hope you're behaving yourself, my girl. You know mama love you. Good morning to the world out in large, to my family and friends here and abroad. Wishing all a safe and productive day, especially to Rai and my loving friend Alice. Blessed love from Colindia. That's right. Keep checking in. We're going to go back to some music. And of course, at 7:30, we have your weather update.

And now for your weather update. Forecast for St. Lucia valid for the next 24 hours. Winds will be blowing from the east near 21 miles per hour. Weather fair, hazy and breezy, becoming cloudy at times with a chance of brief showers. Persons with respiratory ailments and dust allergies are advised to take the necessary precautions due to reduced air quality. Tides for Castries Harbour low at 7:07 a.m. and high at 1:56 p.m. Tides for Viewfort Bay low at 8:34 a.m. and high at 3:03 p.m. Seas conditions are locally rough with wave heights 5 to 7 feet or 1.5 to 2.1 meters. Small craft operators and sea bathers are advised to exercise caution due to locally rough seas, brisk winds and reduced visibility. Forecast for the Lesser Antilles. Fair, breezy and hazy, becoming cloudy at times with a few showers. And for your tropical weather outlook, the Atlantic High Pressure System will continue to generate moderate to brisk easterly winds and locally rough seas across the Lesser Antilles during the next few days. A plume of Sahara dust will continue to reduce visibility and air quality over the region during the next day or two. A tropical wave located over the eastern tropical Atlantic is moving westward near 17 miles per hour. Tropical cyclone formation is not expected over the tropical Atlantic during the next 7 days. And that was your weather update, brought to you by St. Lucia Met Services.

0: 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What's the take on solar panels?
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0: You got me singing. You caught me singing.
1: It's good. Checking in, Marlon. Good morning. Yeah, how are you?
0: Good morning. 25 minutes before 6 o'clock.
1: Hey, what happened to you this morning? You're nervous, man.
0: That's a Thursday vibe there for you, you know? Thursdays.
1: That's right.
0: Good morning, everybody. Good morning. On this 25th day in the month of June, and moving along already.
1: Let me tell you, it's you know, half of the year passed already, in essence, eh?
0: Yes.
1: It's the 6th month of the year.
0: Yes.
1: And we're inching closer to Carnival. That's all I can see.
0: Yeah, Carnival is around the corner. Yeah. And you know,
1: we're in the thick of it.
0: And you know, all the bacchanal and all the fetids that are ready. So, what's your fet for Carnival 2026? Mm-hmm. Yeah, I think it's going to be another big year, yeah? Another big year for Carnival.
1: Yeah,
0: I think, you know, I'm looking forward to doing something this time around. I don't usually do things. We had a conversation. I said I probably would have jumped, but I said not yet.
1: Well, I'm having a little party. Do you go to the tent?
0: I pass by a tent. I pass by a tent outside somewhere.
1: Yeah. But yeah, that's not your speed.
0: No, well, I wouldn't say it's not my speed, but
1: everybody have their thing.
0: Yeah, I was a tent guy. You would find me at every tent anywhere, anytime.
1: Mm-hmm.
0: But I don't know, for some reason, that change, you know, sometimes it comes with your work and it comes with your change of time. I'm that kind of person. I like sleep. So, can't get me out of the tent, leave the tent at 12 or 1 o'clock in the morning. And
1: then you have to report at 7.
0: Come back in now. So, probably a few of these things, you know, prevented me from doing this kind of fetching like I would like to.
1: So, you changed your lifestyle a little.
0: Too much, man. Too much.
1: Except for Saturdays and Sundays, maybe.
0: Well, Saturdays, you know, even when you leave a fet, you can come in with all the bacchanal still in you. And then after that, you can go get some rest if you want to.
1: Yeah.
0: But, you know, on a weekday, it's a little more serious.
1: It is what it is, man. Yeah. Well, you know, we want to big up everybody on this Thursday. You know what's the vibe. Everybody's looking forward to the Friday. We're very close to the end of the weekend.
0: Yeah. Right? We're not very close again, huh? We're not very close. We already
1: a few more hours. A few more hours.
0: That's how, you know, like I always say, I look forward to Thursday so much just because it's like almost the end of the week already.
1: Once you hit
0: Wednesday, you're good.
1: And side note, Thursday, that's when the vibes, you know, the nightlife, you know, slowly wakes up. So there's lots of stuff you can catch on a Thursday all over the island.
0: One of St. Lucia's favorite pastimes, you know, karaoke.
1: Oh, yeah.
0: Almost every place has a karaoke happening on a Thursday night, you know.
1: Yeah, that's true.
0: You can check that out.
1: Yeah, man. So let's get into some of the shout-outs. Good morning, sir and lady. I would like to send in birthday greetings to Kaden Philip of Bishop Gap, coming from her grandmother, Sophia, Auntie Keisha, Uncle Laurie, Father Bradley, and Brother Kaden Philip of Entrepo. We love you very, very much. Yes, I. Okay, they say, hey, good morning, Hot FM. More blessings to you all, coming from Chef Caroline. Chef Caroline, what's cooking this morning? Good morning, Danielle and Marlon. It's a rainy day in Toronto, and it's the last school of day. The last day of school in Toronto. We are happy.
0: Was it the last school of day?
1: Already? Was yesterday?
0: I don't know about the last day of school, but it's the last school of day.
1: Are you laughing at my bullets?
0: That one was funny. That was a different thing there.
1: Don't worry, Marlon.
0: That's why you
1: come back for me, because you say what you say means to 6. I just means to 7. All right, I'm coming back. Yes, it's bullet time. Somebody says, hey, I would like to send birthday greetings to Miss Francesca Joseph of Dugamikud, wishing her a happy birthday with lots of love. Greetings coming from her cousin in Monrepo. Also to Anne Seri of Monrepo. Good morning. Oh, we have lots of shout-outs this morning. Happy birthday to my boyfriend, Andy Albert. All the best from your girlfriend, Cynthia of River Makok Moshi. There's a place called River Makok in Moshi.
0: I think it's Wavin Makok.
1: Moshi.
0: You read what you see. Right? You read what you see.
1: Please, you know, do a little, you know, capitalize, you know, write it out so I can say it. So that's Ravin, say it properly.
0: Wavin Makok.
1: All right.
0: Yeah, well, I'm in my cock and washy.
1: Thank you. Thank you very much. Good morning to my beautiful people on Hot FM. Welcome, Daniel. And the DJ would love you to shout out my little family, my husband, Leo Antoine, my daughter, Jeannie, my son, Cornel Serrier. Coming from Eugene Antoine of Rocky Lane, Opico, Beaufort. Blessed love. Rocky Lane, Opico, good morning. Hope you guys doing well. And of course, as I'm here, big up Beaufort. Big up my people down on the promenade. Auntie Donna, Miss Janice. You understand? Love you guys so much. Miss Donna, Shaka, all of you. Big up, big up, big up, big up. Good morning to you, my son at Hot FM. How was your night? Hope your family and you reach to work safely. Blessed good morning to you all. And that's coming from Delma Fred. Be safe. Oh, Delma Fred, good morning, good morning. Delma Fred is one of our morning assembly, our morning club. You know we have a morning club, eh? Because every morning they have a group of people that always checking up on us, always letting us know that they're listening, right? So we want to say good morning and thank you so much for choosing the Big Bad Supreme Sound. Morning, guys. Bless them. I want to give Hot FM their flowers. You guys play Lucian music throughout the year. Well done, guys. Oh, congratulations. Thank you, thank you. Of course, you know, I want to big up DJ Big Market because you see when he come in heavy on the local segment after 9 there, that's right. And that's something we're going to keep. All right? Yeah, so that's about it for now, Marlon.
0: Yeah. We'll be back in a bit. We've got some more vibes coming at you. Don't forget, we'll be bringing you our 5 minutes with the compliments of CPJ Fresh Market. We'll do that in just a bit. But first, we'll just take a short commercial break. And yeah, we'll be back with some more. Stay tuned.
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1: All right. 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
0: All right, it is just about that time for us to get into our next segment, 5 minutes with the compliments of our friends over at CPJ Fresh Market.

Yeah, boy, the music. Rockaway, Rockaway, Rockaway Thursday. People on the platform, everybody's like, oh, I love the music. DJ Big Mac, big up yourself. They love the vibes. So let's go into some more of your shout-outs. Good morning and happy Thursday. Birthday greetings going out to DJ Rage of DRM Entertainment, celebrating today. Good morning. I want to send out heartfelt birthday greetings to DJ Nitro, celebrating today, from the Prescott family, Jayla, Prescott twins, his boys, Jermaine and Jimani. Prescott sending him all the love in the world.

0: Louisa, darling. Good morning. I'm so sorry we left you out for the morning crew, but she is one of our valued and loyal listeners. And you want to say thank you for choosing Hot FM and keep it locked.
1: Yeah, yeah, you can't leave out. You can't leave out Sandra, you know. Ever leave out Sandra out of the equation. Yeah, you know.
0: And get my little, you know, she, my little off this
1: she let you
0: there.
1: Have it. She let you have it, you know. Good morning, Dudu.
0: It won't happen again, darling. Miss Louisa, darling, it won't happen again. But thank you so much.
1: Yeah.
0: And of course to my good friend Mr. John out of all the folks out at Russ Bar and Grill, you know, Mr. working John. Hard. Mr. John.
1: Okay. Big Sponge, yeah, big up Big Sponge.
0: Big Sponge. Oh my god, that's his name?
1: AKA Chef Google.
0: Hey, I'm really, why am I learning these things on
1: air?
0: Let's
1: see when you make your next dish, you have to Google that first. Yeah. So big up to you.
0: Big up. Oh my goodness. And of course, my family listening in Grand Riviere, Rosalie, Dr. Beach Sharon, Darrell Dubois, contestant number 9. Good morning, my family. Love you guys so much.
1: Now, you ever notice, right, there's been a whole lot of earthquakes lately.
0: Oh, yes.
1: There's an earthquake in California, there's an earthquake in Japan, and there was an earthquake in Venezuela. Mm-hmm. Can you imagine at least 160 people are dead, and nearly 1,000 more are injured after 2 back-to-back earthquakes. They struck Venezuela yesterday, Wednesday evening. And search and rescue teams are now racing to reach people trapped beneath collapsed buildings and rubble.
0: Wow.
1: Wow, yeah, the second quake with a magnitude of 7.5 was the country's strongest in more than a century, while the 7.2 for Shook ranks as its fourth largest on record. Let me tell you, earthquake, that can be one of the scariest things ever experienced. Strong
0: absolutely.
1: One.
0: Yeah. Absolutely. And can't it's imagine. Not nice at all. But I also saw, I sent that same note to my family that Venezuela also had a tsunami watch as well.
1: Yeah, well, yeah. I'm guessing they would after a very strong earthquake.
0: I haven't seen
1: earthquake.
0: Anything and stuff like that. So, what are the rules? I mean, what about your emergency training? What do you know about earthquakes, Marlon?
1: What do I know about earthquakes?
0: How do you protect yourself in case of an emergency?
1: You know, I've heard all sorts of things like, you know, stay in the door frame and don't run out anywhere. And, what is the first thing you do when you feel an earthquake? If you're anywhere, what do you do? You ran from that position. I remember some years ago, there was an earthquake and I was right here in this building. And I just started feeling the chair moving all around. And guess what? I was about to play on a radio.
0: What's that?
1: A song called Earthquake.
0: Oh, wow.
1: By an artist called Munga, I believe, yeah.
0: Okay.
1: And I was about to play that song. I did not impress play, you know. I ran out of the building, you know. There are so many ways they say, you know, have to try to protect yourself from an earthquake. But sometimes
0: honestly,
1: people, when it hits your mind, all those things that they taught you to remember, you remember to forget them.
0: That's right. So for the earthquakes, you know, the door frame, going underneath a desk or somewhere solid. Yeah. Also running into an open
1: that
0: area.
1: That idea of going underneath a table or a desk kind of scares me because I believe that all this rubble falling on that and I can't find my way out. That's going to be a little difficult. That's going to be a tough one for me.
0: Oh, boy. Well, St. Lucia and the rest of the region, we have to be on guard because, you know, it's usually a trickle down.
1: You hear that so often.
0: Yeah.
1: You know, we hope that, you know, you don't have to hear about too many more deaths in Venezuela.
0: Yeah, that's a lot. And sometime back, Haiti had a really horrible one as well.
1: Yeah.
0: You know. All we could do is just be on guard, you know. Be on guard and be alert and hope for the best because these things, you never know when they're hitting.
1: That's right.
0: Never know when they're hitting. Mm-hmm. All right, so it looks like it's 8 o'clock.
1: Yeah.
0: And what time it is?
1: Well, we're getting into our next segment, which is

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5: Say whether night or even day, Hot FM now go walking at the pagan's way. And for them not like people. You have the man Jews representing Hot FM. You know what I mean? Number one in a St. Lucia. Jews say keep it locked.

All right, checking in. Rosa Hideaway presents Summer Street Jam on Saturday, 27th June, 2026 at Rosa's Hideaway, Larry Seuss Viewport. That's the gap opposite Comfrey, the last left. From 7 p.m. onwards, music by DJ Rufus, MC Dallo, DJ Eddie and Hot Vibe Sounds. Performing live is Gabby Gabby. All drinks are $5 and there will be food on sale. Come down to Rosa's Hideaway at Larry Seuss Viewport. The gap opposite Comfrey, that's the last left on Saturday, 27th June. Miss it and blame yourself.

Hey, good morning, St. Lucia. And of course, the time is 8:05 in the morning. And we're inside the flow hour up until 9 o'clock this morning. On the ones and twos, we have DJ Big Mac. And I'm about to get into some more of your shout-outs. Good morning, this is Francesca sending happy birthday to myself. Happy birthday, my girl. And to my sister Anne from Monrepo, coming from her sister Francesca Joseph. Good morning, my dear. I hope you have a wonderful birthday today. Big up Monrepo, same speed, always inside. Good morning, team. I would like to send happy birthday greetings to the Queen of the House, who is 11 today, Kylie Phillip of Bishop's Gap. Greetings from her grandmother, Sophia Phillip of Entrepo. Love you very, very, very much. Make sure you enjoy to the fullest. And someone here says, I'm an everyday listener, Marlon and Lady, and that's Jason from Baltimore. All right, Mr. Jason, thank you for always choosing the big, bad, supreme sound. And of course, it's so true. We have a team of listeners who always, always make it known. And someone here says, I'm an everyday listener, Marlon and Lady, and that's Jason from Baltimore. All right, Mr. Jason, thank you for

Yeah, all Rasta men, check in. Step to the front. Hey. This song is for all the Rasta dreadlocks and all the empresses.

tours. Fantasy tours. Fantasy tours in Soufre, where the adventure begins. Good morning. Thank you for choosing us and having us loud in Soufre. Sulphur City, how are you doing this morning? Check, check, check in. Check it, check it, check in. Good morning. Say hi to Ariana and Faham. Navarian, St. Lucia / Canada. On your radio, listening as always. I want to send a special shout out to my friend Valma. Good morning, Valma. Thank you for listening and thank you for the well wishes and greetings. I hope you have yourself a wonderful day. Yes, folks, it's 8:15 in the morning and we're still inside the flow hour. Make sure to send in your shout outs because we're grooving. And it looked like DJ Big Mac bringing us somewhere special this morning.

I would like to send shout out to my auntie Mandy, her son Tyron, and also Lena, Kimberly, Pat Marie, Regina, Shannon, and Jana. Have a blessed day. Also, Girlie and Kelly coming from Auntie.

Adeline, good morning. Adeline is another one of our morning assembly crew members. Hey, I want to tell my son happy birthday. His name is Kayan, and it's coming from Kenneth Ermey. And I would like to let my son know, happy birthday, and I love you so, so, so much. And that's coming from his dad.

Someone says, good morning, DJ, you need to stop. You're going to get me fired. I can't do my work because the music is blazing. And of course, that's DJ Big Mac on the Big Mac Supreme Sound.

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We do it inside the playground. And of course, it's 8:31 in the morning. And we're inside the Flow Hour, the action-packed groove and vibes hour brought to you by Flow. Let me try something on the platform right now. Somebody tell me who's singing that song, please. Hey, is it Cookies and Cream or Peaches and Cream? It's Sally. I don't know, Cookies and Cream. Boy, yeah, tell me who's singing that song. Yeah, from the top, DJ Big Mac. Let's go.

Oh yeah, somebody did come in. It's 112. A boy group, right? Ooh, thank you, darling. And you win a special shout out from me. Thank you. I hope you have a good day.

We're not in Jamaica. We're in Africa, because that's Burna Boy. One thing I love my team, you know, because they're always checking on me. Hey, for some reason it sounded like, you know, some kind of Jamaican speed. But, you know, that's the blend, that's the Afro, that's the influence. Yeah, man. Let's take it from the top again.

All right, let's get into some shout-outs, because right now the WhatsApp platform is hot. It's very hot this morning. Big up Daniel, Marlon, and DJ Big Mac. Oh, they're enjoying the vibes in the UK. Very hot. And also, next time you visit the UK, link me up. And that's coming from Cope. Hey, for sure. Anytime I'm in London, I'll be there. I'll give you a call, sir. Big up Bubble Eyes, M770, be safe. That means that's a bus driver. What route is that? Let us know what bus route is that. M770, good morning. As if I haven't heard from my bus drivers this morning. Shab Moise, where are you, darling? Mark Bexor, I know you guys always locked in. And DJ Big Mac say, big up the Jackmel bus drivers. I seen it like he told me to say it. Hey, big up Rose, same speed, you know? Good morning, Marlon and team. Happy Thursday to you. Shout out my sister Carrie, my daughter Kadisha, and mom Julita in Rochester. I hope you enjoy your day.

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Yes, please.

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Bonjour, shout out to myself because I am proud of myself. My girl, I am proud of you as well. Shout out to the Tommy family of Labrie and also my darling, Mr. Julian Louis of Labrie. Appreciate you.

Good morning, Heavy D on the job, gentlemen at work. They want to say big up the DJ. They're loving the vibes this morning. Thank you so much. Come on, what do you expect? It's the Big Bad Supreme Sound. And it's DJ Big Mac and Daniel Dubois holding it down inside the Flow Hour.

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Oh, folks, it's 8:57 in the morning, and we're about to conclude our flow hour. Let me try to squeeze in a few shout-outs before we conclude. Special good morning to Adriana. Get well soon. We love you from Elena's Warehouse. Someone says the music is fire. Big up Miss Dubois, Marlon, and DJ. Of course. Thank you.

Big up DJ Smiley and DJ Costo coming from MC Cosmos. Good morning. I want to shout out my loving wife Shannon from Ancenary. Just sending out love to her coming from her loving husband Neville. Neville and Shannon, good morning, you guys. For sure, part of the morning crew. Always here with us on the Big Bad Supreme Sound in the morning.

0: And of course, we want a big KGP driving school. Good morning, good morning. All right, folks, the time now is 9 o'clock in St. Lucia and rest of the Eastern Caribbean. The last hour is brought to you by Flo.
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5: Good morning. This is your news update for today, Thursday, June 25th, 2026. I am your presenter, Marlon Clovis. Gun violence continues to cast a shadow over communities across St. Lucia, with another shooting incident leaving a man hospitalized on Tuesday night. Emergency responders from the St. Lucia Fire Service were dispatched to Blackstone Road in Jackmel at approximately 9.09 p.m. after reports of gunfire. Upon arrival, officers found a 47-year-old male suffering from apparent gunshot wounds and immediately administered medical care before transporting him to a medical facility. He was reported to be in stable condition. The latest shooting has heightened concerns about the persistence of firearm-related violence, particularly in communities already grappling with crime. Police have launched an investigation into the incident and are appealing to the public for assistance. Anyone with information that could aid investigators is urged to contact the Ansari Police Station at 456-3600 or provide anonymous tips through the crime hotline at 555 or the crime hotline app. Authorities are continuing efforts to identify those responsible and determine the circumstances surrounding the attack. St. Lucian swapped their formal work shoes for sneakers on Wednesday as part of Sneaker Day 2026, an initiative aimed at promoting physical activity and raising awareness of the fight against non-communicable diseases. Organized by the National Insurance Corporation in collaboration with the Ministry of Health, the annual observance encourages individuals and workplaces across the island to embrace healthier lifestyles through regular exercise and wellness-focused activities. The observance also coincided with the second annual health fair at Derek Walcott Square, where businesses and organizations showcased healthy food and beverage options while promoting positive lifestyle choices. The event featured a cooking competition organized by the St. Lucia Tourism Authority and provided opportunities for public education on nutrition and wellness. NIC officials noted that the fair was reintroduced following the success of last year's event and forms part of ongoing efforts to encourage healthier eating habits, increased physical activity, and greater public awareness of the importance of preventing non-communicable diseases. Efforts to strengthen consumer protection and improve relationships between businesses and their customers were in focus this week as the Ministry of Consumer Affairs hosted a breakfast meeting bringing together regulators, consumers, Well, that should be consumer advocates and members of the business community. The forum formed part of ongoing initiatives aimed at promoting fair business practices, enhancing communication, and ensuring that consumers are better protected under St. Lucia's consumer protection laws. This has been the news update for today, Thursday, the 25th day in the month of June, 2026. Join us for full details of these and other stories when we present the Midday News with Daniela Edwin. I am Marlon Clovis. Thank you very much for listening. And the news update on Hot FM was brought to you with the compliments of Marcy Stores and also brought to you with the compliments of GK Insurance.
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let me just go ahead and give a big shout out, and it goes out to Serena. Serena Calix Papin. Who's over there in the UK. My understanding is that she's always locked.

0: hold that one, hold that one, hold that one. 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

and Grozile, Lavery, Miku, Sufre, Richford Henry, and also at Viewport. Oh, lots of weekly specials happening up until the 28th of June. And Wild Stocks last. So go ask about what's on special.

It's Thursday. Thursday. Yeah, boy, KBG. Thursday. Pick up the folks over there at Auntie's restaurant and bar. If you're there, just take care of it. You know what I mean.

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0: Welcome you once again to another sweet and sour segment right here on Hot FM, the Supreme Sound. When we get into our situations, we read it to you, then we dissect and all kind of thing right there. Yeah, we take care of that there for you this morning. Let me welcome Danielle once again with another hot situation.
1: Yes, yes, good morning. So I'll go straight into the situation. All right. I'm writing because I need to hear from people who have been through this before, especially those who have forgiven or made peace with an estranged parent. I am a mother of four, married, and genuinely happy with the life I have built. My children are all under 10, and I am proud of the home, peace, and family structure I have created. I made certain choices in my life because I knew what I did not want my children to experience. My father has been absent for most of my life. To be honest, he was more like a constant disappointment than a father, especially when I was growing up and in my early teen years. He was harsh, very judgmental, unreliable, and unfortunately, a struggling alcoholic. There were many moments when I needed him, and he was not there. There were many times when his words and actions hurt me more than they helped. Even as an adult, the only time he would reach out is for money or a favor. Even asking me for greetings on Father's Day when you know you was never a father. I basically cast him aside and moved on with my life. I told him that when I had my own family, I would make sure my children had what I did not have. A whole home, a loving father, stability and peace. But now my father says he has found the Lord and he wants to reach out and talk to me. And honestly, I am not interested. My question is, because you found the Lord, does that mean now I have to talk to you? Does your healing require my access? And does your repentance mean I must reopen a door that I closed for my own peace? My mother, who divorced him many years ago, is now coming to me with a sad story about forgiveness. She keeps telling me I should forgive him. But the thing is, I feel like I've already forgiven and forgotten him a very long time ago. I stopped carrying the anger. I stopped waiting for apologies. I stopped expecting him to show up. I made peace by moving on. But what really hit me was when my mother said, "Do it for the children. The children need to know their grandfather." And I said, "Absolutely not." But the truth is, the things I will have to say will not be nice. And I'm not sure if I'm ready to sit across from him and pretend that a few spiritual words can erase the years of hurt. Are there people who are forgiven and made up with their estranged parents? What was that like? Did that bring peace or did it reopen old wounds? Okay. I'm going to read it one more time, quickly.
0: Yeah, let's go through that one more time.
1: Yeah.
0: And then we're getting set for your calls. Let me just give them a reminder of the number before we go back to that situation. So you can call us up in studio. If you wish to call us up and talk to us, it's 458-1053. The WhatsApp number, if you'd like to leave a voice message or just sending a little note, 1-718-554-1005. And you can also call us up that number as well. And the Canadian number, 416-619-4851. Back to you.
1: All right. I'm writing because I need to hear from people who have been through this before, especially those who have forgiven or made peace with an estranged parent. I am a mother of four, married, and genuinely happy with the life I have built. My children are all under 10, and I am proud of the home, peace, and family structure I have created. I made certain choices in my life because I knew what I did not want my children to experience. My father has been absent for most of my life, and to be honest, he was more like a constant disappointment than a father. Especially when I was growing up and in my early teenage years, he was harsh, very judgmental, unreliable, and unfortunately a struggling alcoholic. There were many moments when I needed him and he was not there. There were many times his words and actions hurt me more than it helped. As an adult, the only time he would reach out is for money or a favor, even asking me for greetings on Father's Day when he knew he was never a father. I basically cast him aside and moved on with my life. I told myself that when I had my own family, I'd make sure my children had what I did not have. A whole home, a loving father, stability and peace. But now my father says he has found the Lord and he wants to reach out and talk to me. And honestly, I am not interested. My question is, because you found the Lord, does that mean now I have to talk to you? Does your healing require my access? Does your repentance mean I must reopen a door I closed for my own peace? My mother, who divorced him many years ago, is now coming to me with a sad story about forgiveness. She keeps telling me I should forgive, But the thing is, I feel like I've already forgiven him and forgotten him a very long time ago. I stopped carrying that anger. I stopped waiting for apologies. I stopped expecting him to show up. I made peace by moving on. But what really hit me was when my mother said, do it for the children. The children need to know their grandfather. And I was like, absolutely not. But the truth is, the things I have to say will not be nice. I'm not sure if I'm ready to sit across from him and pretend that a few spiritual words can erase years of hurt. Other people who are forgiven and made up with their estranged parents, what was that like? Did it bring peace or did it reopen old wounds?
0: All right, so that, yeah, that is the sweet and sour situation here this morning. Yeah, so should I forgive or should I let it be? It really doesn't matter, right?
1: Yeah.
0: I'm seeing for me to start things off before you call or send in your messages, which we're looking forward to. If you write the situation like this listener did or this writer did, I'm thinking you're not ready to forgive. Forgiveness comes from deep within. It comes from the heart. Mm-hmm. Whether you want to have a relationship with this person or not, sometimes you can still forgive, but not necessarily get too involved. You know what I mean?
1: You know what?
0: Yeah, you had your situation. I'm happy you found the Lord, and I'm willing to forgive you for the sake of my kids and for the sake of, you know, whatever. Yeah. But this doesn't really mean that I'm going to come and sing kumbaya with you.
1: Yeah.
0: You understand?
1: So, all of a sudden, you're there, like, you know.
0: Yeah, so
1: on a forgiveness, Sunday for lunch and stuff like that.
0: Yeah,
1: and whatnot,
0: exactly. Yeah. Sunday lunch and walks by the beach. But you know what I'm saying? Forgiveness comes from within. And from what I'm gathering, you aren't ready
1: to
0: forgive.
1: She says you've forgiven you an hour.
0: Yeah, forgive. I don't think you've forgiven.
1: Yeah, you still have a lot of hurt.
0: If you have, yes. Yeah.
1: It's a lot. And I think, you know, it's a big task to just come and all of a sudden be like, hey, you know, I'm here and look. Mm-hmm. Talk to me now. You know, I don't think that's fair. That's years. You're talking about, you know, years and piling up over and over of things and hurt and disappointment. You understand? So, I don't know. Give yourself some time, my girl.
0: Yeah,
1: give yourself some time. Don't be forced into it.
0: There are people who have been through situations probably similar, not the same, but maybe somewhere around there, who have looked at it and, you know, said, you know what? Why should I even bother? Why waste time? Why be angry all the time? And I could just, you know, say, yeah, you're forgiven, man. I remember everything that happened, but, you know, I'm not going to dwell on it. You know, you realize your errors. I'm happy you realize your ways.
1: Yeah.
0: So let's just get this thing done with.
1: Yeah, but I'm getting a sense of entitlement from the dad. How you could tell me Happy Father's Day and he doesn't even talk? That's wild. That's crazy. You're not wishing me Happy Father's Day?
0: Did he say that before he, quote-unquote, found God? Or did
1: She said in an adult life, you know, he'd reach out and whatnot. And the times he'd reach out is just for money or for a favor.
0: Right.
1: You know, so it's not even like you really care about me or, you know. So even when there's opportunity, maybe when I was a little bit more open or more inclined, you know, it's you were just there to just use me, I guess, or to just come and check to see what you could get.
0: Right.
1: You know, well, but that's a workout, eh?
0: I guess,
1: Happy Father's Day.
0: That was his kind of way of trying to break the ice and make conversation, not realizing that it was not the right way, though.
1: Exactly.
0: Yeah.
1: Exactly.
0: All right. So. Yeah. What do you think, guys? Come on, we need to hear from you in this for this one, 458-1053. You know, for this one, sometimes, you know, you can forgive someone, and like I said, you can still have your boundaries as well.
1: Mm-hmm.
0: It's all about how you know, look at it. Someone says that she definitely needs to heal herself first, and just press this button right there. Yeah. All right, she definitely needs to heal herself first and then forgive him, but don't forget what he did. I do believe her kids need to know their grandfather. What do you think about that? Do you think that it's important for him to be in the kids' life now that he has sort of found a new path?
1: I don't know.
0: You think so? So for you, I understand for you, you will always have a hard time with it because he did. But for the grandkids.
1: And for the grandkids.
0: Knowing that he has changed.
1: It has to start from the mom first. But, you know, for now she could be like, oh, look, that's your grandfather. I don't know. I kind of just reading the situation, I kind of, you know, feel and understand where she's coming from.
0: Mm-hmm.
1: And then sometimes, you know, I kind of heard a situation like this and folks has been like, you know, don't force me. Like, you know, all of a sudden, you can't just come and roll up on me and do us. So, like, yeah, it's all nice and dandy. It won't happen over time. It won't happen overnight, sorry. But, so, yeah.
0: Somebody says, your mom is right. Do it for the kids. Don't have them growing up without knowing their grandfather. You don't have to make him priority, but visit once a while for the kids to have a healthier future. It is not nice to have your kids growing up with hate towards their family. Let them see for themselves, because at the end of the day, when you do this sometimes, the children turn against you and not the grandfather. Whoa. So think of it with you being in the children's shoes and see how you would feel as a child. Forgive him and let God do the rest.
1: That's a good one.
0: Yeah, that's
1: right. Yeah. And I'm guessing the stance too, you know, coming in from what you're hearing. As a mother, as a hen, you're the one that Hagar has to, I guess, be the bigger person. Mm-hmm. And to set that tone, and like what they said, that you have to kind of set that tone and you have to show and set that example that even though, yes, okay, let's try and make some kind of relationship, at least you get to know who your family is.
0: Yeah.
1: Yeah.
0: If she holds grudges, she will never heal.
2: Good morning. Good morning. This one is a little sticky, because when it comes to parents, especially when parents say exactly loving the way they're supposed to be loving, and you as a kid, yeah. But in her case, though, let me tell you something. You could forgive, because that's what we're supposed to do if we believe in the creator that asks us to honor thy mother and thy father. But boundaries definitely have to be drawn. You got to have boundaries. I would forgive him. If I am still in my feelings about the stuff I know that he did, I would try to get out of my feelings on a healthy aspect of it, so that I could approach him and show him and tell him the things that he did that wasn't exactly fatherly like. My kids, I would teach them the way they're supposed to deal with grandparents and stuff, and let them make their own decision going, you know, forward when they get older, how they want to deal with their grandfather. But as for me, the child, like God say, honor thy mother and thy father. I'm doing it to please the Lord with a happy heart. But boundaries, and no is no. I love no. So my young lady, do what you have to do to please God first, and then, you know, to please yourself. Thank you.
0: Thank you very much for that. Yes, that's a very good point right there. You know, you have to, and someone said before, you know, you have to make the kids, you can't make the kids' decision for them, especially at a point where he has said that he has changed his life. He's not the same old person you knew and you didn't want in your kids' life. But, you know, if he changes, yeah, allow the kids to make their decision, in other words. To the writer, listen, forgiveness is for you. You know how you feel. Do not let anyone determine how you should proceed with this. He has found God. Good for him. People say things. You need to find it in yourself. Do it for you. If you're not ready, stay away. You don't want your children to see you in a bad light towards your father. So let them know you're not ready. Who's to say he will not do the same just to get things from you? Fix you first. Then when you're mentally ready, you can attempt. Someone else says yes.
1: Ooh. Oh boy, let me read this one. As for me, these old records when I was a kid, now I'm 50 years old, still plays in my head once in a while. But God will forgive, but I and my siblings and my mom will never forget. He has made his bed, so let him lay in it. Thank God none of us went insane, because this was what we call abuse. Why provoke your kids to anger? God forgive me. My dad was so wicked, he didn't want us to wish him happy birthday or nothing. Wow.
0: That's a new form of wicked, eh?
1: Yeah. My take is, yes, forgive. I've been thinking about something close to my father, wasn't around most of my life, and it was hard over time for me. But I did forgive my father, and now my father and I are closer than ever than I thought it would have been, even though I'm abroad. Oh, that's nice. So she's saying here that, you know, she went through the same thing, and then in her later years, you know, she eventually forgave her father, and things are very nice right now. Good day, Sweet and Sour. You can forgive him and move forward. It's for your own good, right? Life is too short, and do it for the sake of the kids, but love him from a distance. Yeah, I like that one. I'm late. What's the situation?
0: We can give a
1: yeah, you know, the synopsis is basically, you know, we have a lady who's, you know, grown, has a family and whatnot, and very happy with the life that she's, you know, developed. And her estranged father, who has found the Lord, is reaching out because he wants to make amends. He wants to, you know, strike up some sort of relationship, right? And she's not having it. The mother says, well, you should try and do it for the grandchildren so that the children can know their grandfather. So she wants to hear from the listening audience basically what she should do. And, you know, just to hear from folks who've probably gone through the same situation as well.
0: So she's saying he was never there. And when he was, when he did come around, it was for something. You know, he wanted a little cash. He wanted something.
1: Yeah.
0: Or little greetings.
1: And even have the audacity to say hello.
0: Yeah. And yeah. Now that he's changed, he's getting older, yeah, he has made amends with the Lord. And now he says, look, I'm sorry, and I don't know if he actually said I'm sorry,
1: well, yeah,
0: but I believe if you make amends, you know, with, yeah, with Jesus, trying, you should be saying, you
1: know,
0: I'm sorry, right?
1: And you know, genuinely, you know, people, we need to acknowledge people do change, people do have some sort of revelation eventually, and you know, mm-hmm, we could for itself, just for what it's worth, acknowledge that, right? Yeah. Someone says, hey, take it slow, forgive him, otherwise you will be bitter. Even if you say you don't want to know, deep down inside, you're hurting.
0: Otherwise you will be, what, you said he will be bitter.
1: Yeah, deep down inside.
0: What does he have to be bitter?
1: Yeah,
0: about?
1: I get a sense of that. Like, you know, just so you're trying to make me deal with that situation, that, you know, but, you know, sometimes you can't run away. You have to face the music. We have to face the music. That's how it is sometimes.
0: Yeah, yeah, especially when you've got now the children involved. You know, sometimes it's something you have to do. You know, but like I said, you know, forgiveness is something that is never, you see, you just can't deal with this lightly, because forgiveness is something that has to come from deep down inside of you.
1: Yeah, and it has to be genuine.
0: Yes,
1: so
0: genuine.
1: I guess the whole thing, you know, the pressure doesn't work. Yes, a mom may have a point,
0: yeah,
1: but the pressure, we don't need that extra pressure. If I'm not ready, I'm not ready.
0: Yeah. Sometimes you tell somebody, we say to somebody, I forgive you, and when we go home, or anytime we see that person, we're more angry than we used to be. You know, so don't make it be that kind of situation.
1: I'm telling you.
0: I want it to be somewhere where it comes from the heart. Well, you, like I said, you know, people say you, when you forgive, you forget. But no, you will
1: and
0: never forget.
1: And you know,
0: forget.
1: We have to be human.
0: You have to remember, know, what happened, so you could know not to make these things happen around you anymore.
1: Let me tell you.
0: But you could just, you know, bypass that. And
1: I remember just recently, I think I was at tent and I saw somebody. Okay, we have a call. Good morning, you're on the air. Okay, look like we dropped. We lost it. Yeah, but anyways, I saw this person at tent, and about 3 or 4 years ago, you know, we had this big, you know, issue, right? Okay, look like they're coming back on. Good morning, Sweet and Sour, you're on the air.
3: Good morning.
1: Good morning.
3: I think that the father, he gets saved now, and he know what he was doing, he was wrong. And now he accepted the Lord, and he wants to do good. It was me. I will be glad for my father interact with my children them, because grandfather, when you come around grandchildren, you know, grandmother and grandfather just be spoiling them. And whatever happened between she and he, I don't think she should put them children in the middle of the two of them. Them is children. Because you and he have a problem, do not let the children them get into it. That is not nice for a mother. Whatever problem they have, and he told you, but when you come around the children them, do not do it. You ain't gonna forget what he has done to you, but because of the children them, and I sure he saw what he do, that's why they not getting along. But the children, let the children them know their grandparents. Let them know their grandparents. Do not hinder the children them from knowing their grandfather, because she don't know what might happen in life. Maybe he make his heart right with her. She don't know how long this man might be living for. and he want to make peace with her, but she don't want it. But when he come around the children, them do not keep the children them from the grandfather. That's all I have to say. You have a good day.
0: All right, thank you very much, caller. Appreciate that. And of course, you know, something the caller mentioned. I think, you know, for him to come back and say to his child that he has found God, that means he knows he had been wrong all along, right?
1: He's acknowledged it.
0: Yeah. So you were saying?
1: Yeah. So, you know, I went in the cultural center. I sat down in the bleachers, and then somebody tapped me on my shoulder. And then I'm seeing it's this person from like 3 years ago, and I'm like, you know. So naturally, let me tell you, the cut eyes and the size up was so natural and so horrific that the person next to me said, "Miss, see it, Daniela."
0: There was a thing we used to see. There's a thing we used to see back in the day. If cutting eyes gonna kill.
1: But yeah, but it came so natural because so long I see you and just so you touching me and like as if, you know. So the person was like, "Daniela, that's what you're doing me." I'm like, so I just turned my back. But then afterwards, I went to him. I was feeling bad. I felt bad when I go home. I'm like, why? I shouldn't have done that. But it was like a natural response.
0: Yeah, but you see, that was natural. And then, you know, you thought about it. So you went home. And I'm pretty sure if you saw that person, you would have had a different reaction. Because
1: caught off guard,
0: You kind of went inside and you had that conversation with yourself.
1: So that's the whole thing of, saying you okay. And then sometimes something trigger you and you just never know.
0: That's right. Let's sing this one.
4: It's always good to come to a realization sooner rather than later, and when later rather than never. So now that he's come to a realization, you know, it's up to her whether she can, you know, take that into consideration. I'm not going to say everything will just pass away because she's not Jesus Christ. But at least she has to say, okay, like, now let me think about it. And building a relationship rather than not having one, I always find is a better deal, in my opinion. I have a great relationship with my dad, and I cannot imagine not having a relationship without him. So at least there's that to consider.
0: Yeah, thank you very much for that. I'm not sure about building a relationship at this point, but, you know, just letting go of what's the past, I think, is important. All right, let's get to some of these messages.
1: Okay, writer, I had a similar situation when I was growing up. My dad wasn't there for me. I was doing good in primary school but couldn't go to a secondary school because my mom couldn't afford, whilst my dad was living in the U.S. having everything he wanted. When I became an adult, he came to St. Lucia and told me that he needed to speak to me man to man. I thought I would never forgive this man. The very same day, he had an accident and died on the spot. Now I wish my dad was there. Oh my goodness. So I think you should make amends because you just never know. Oh, thank you so much for that. It's true, that's another part of it, you know. Somebody say, feel bad for what? Not me. Too happy to feel bad because I forgot you long time. No, I'm not feeling bad. Yeah. You know, that was just a little side note, you know. Okay, good morning, writer. As one who's gone through this, and I know your hurt and pain. I've been estranged from my mother and my father before he passed. I've forgiven them both. And I had refused to allow my father to be a grandfather to my son just because I know he made promises that he could never deliver. So you can't come close to my child. And for my mother, we still don't speak. I respect her, but we're not on the same path. She got married a while back and I was not invited to her wedding. However, when I got married, I invited her. I don't hate, I elevate. I can be happy for you from a distance. Relationships can be mended only when they themselves heal from their own trauma. Good point. If he really wants a relationship with you, we start with counseling for the two of you. Then and only then there is going to be any stepping stones. But do not bring the kids in unless it is safe for them. Break the generational cycles of hurting our kids by bringing in the grandparents who destroy us. Our parents need to take accountability for their actions and just love them from a distance, but protect your kids' space. Wow. Thank you so much for that. That's a really well-rounded response. Really, really, really, really appreciate that. Right? You have another one? Lower down there, yeah. I've been through things with my mom. I forgave her. I forgave her. I visit once a while. I have my limits. I choose what I do or say, and I never kept my daughter away from her. And now my daughter loves her so much. Just speak to your kids and let them know that they can trust you and feel comfortable to tell you everything that is happening. Nothing is better than a happy, healthy family. Yep. Oh boy, we have so much coming in.
0: Yeah. Our time is almost up. I see. Let's see if we have any other here. All right. While this message is coming in, I'm not sure if we'll get to... Okay, we can't get to this one because it's already just about a minute before 10 o'clock. Well, what's our final take on this? Because we've had a sort of like a mixed one of this. Some folks are saying you need to sort of let go and forgive and have the kids be a part of his life.
1: Yeah.
0: You're putting the kids in something that they didn't ask to be in, basically.
1: Yeah.
0: Some are saying protect your children at all costs.
1: Yeah.
0: Keep them out of that.
1: Yeah. Well, we don't have a consensus today, eh?
0: I really think it's up to the writer at the end of the day, because I'm not going to say you do this or you do that. Mm-hmm. I think it's up to you, and it's something I suspect you're still thinking about.
1: Yeah.
0: Hence the reason why you wrote about it.
1: Yeah.
0: And when you make your decision, when you feel comfortable...
1: Yeah, in time.
0: Then you could say, I'm ready to introduce you to the kids, or let's just talk about it for a little bit, or whatever it is that you want to do. But at the end of the day, I'm not going to put myself in that position to tell you what it is that you should
1: do. Yeah, me too. It sounds very personal. It sounds like you alone know what's going on. But we did get some nice golden nuggets from person saying, maybe do the counseling, maybe assess your own hurt and trauma for that old thing. And then sometimes while you're going through that, sometimes you need to let him know a few things as well, And you come and let him know, we can't overcome this if we don't talk about that,
0: Someone said, feel bad for what? Not me. I think you read that
1: one
0: already.
1: Yes.
0: Yeah, so I just said a good one, guys. Love it.
1: Yes, indeed. She should forgive her father. Don't help him carry his cross and just move on. Yeah, man. So, folks, continue sending in your scenarios. We love it, Sometimes you get some really strong ones and we're looking at anything. We just want to unravel just topics and issues that we could all relate to and really chime in from a real, authentic, honest place. So continue to send in your scenarios at talkback@caribbeanhotfm.com. 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So that's what's up.
0: All right. Thank you very much, Danielle. And, of course, this is where we come to the end of the playground as well. Back here with you tomorrow, Friday, with another hot, steamy topic.
1: Absolutely.
0: I'm just beginning to look out for the hot ones, right?
1: The hot ones. Yeah.
0: It's like hot sauce.
1: Folks, I had so much fun with you guys in the morning in the playground. The time now is what? 10 or 2 in the morning?
0: Yeah.
1: Yeah. Well, until tomorrow.
0: Have a wonderful day, and we'll catch up again.
1: All right. 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

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And Big Mac, he remains until 11. 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It's on the WhatsApp platform, 718-555-4105. That number again is 718-255-4105. And for those of you already at the JOB, hey, much love to you. And remember, as you go through your day, don't let anybody steal your joy, your peace, or your happiness. And remember, the only opinion of you that matters is the one of yourself. So don't let anybody badmind you today, right? Hey, big up to the various bus drivers locked in. Hey, thank you for doing what you do. Making sure that we get to our destination safely. Hey, big up to my friends over at Dalkin's Pharmacy. Hey, Ben, what's up? Hey, let's head back to the music.

And I send one to the WhatsApp platform. And this one, it says, big up, my love, morning. How are you and your family doing? Hope that all is well. Have a wonderful, blessed Thursday. And big up to my friend, Sandra Louisa. Diviana, Krista, Claudia, from Monica, Daisy, always locked in. Hot FM number one. Oh, yes. Hey, Monica, Daisy, big up yourself as well. Good morning to you. Hey, big up to Red Vibes. Running Red Car, washing back.

Oh yes, indeed, the man Big Mac, he's out of control right now. And a special good morning goes out to Delma Fred. She's always locked in.

Yes, it's Thirsty Thursday. Yo, big up 007 on the 2H bus stand. Big up yourself, Daddy. Big up yourself, big guy. Big up yourself, DJ Big Mac. DJ Big Mac. Bless. 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

0: people. You're the man, Jews, representing Hot FM. You know what I mean? Number one in a St. Lucia. 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
1: It is now 5 minutes to the hour of 11 o'clock. 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

just want to say good morning, big guy. Bless Thursday to you. Big shout out to my daughters, Eva and Kadisha. And also to their mom, Boss Lady Jew. Happy Thursday. Hey, so Boss Lady Jew, big up yourself, big up your daughters as well. Happy Thursday to you. It's now 11 o'clock in St. Lucia and the rest of the Caribbean.

Alongside me right now is the one and only DJ Naya. And big up to the man, Big Mac, as he makes his way out. Yes, travel safely, homie. And we've now come to the end of the 5 minutes sponsored by Domino's Pizza.

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0: Thank goodness I don't have to wonder. 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

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So make sure to head down to Canis Place in Roseau on Friday, 26 June at Canis Place, Roseau. Miss it and blame yourself.

inside of me is evil. 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Careful. 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This is who I die. 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

0: VJ, just look at us now. You tune in every morning to me like Raga Shanti. Oh. You tell your mother, you tell your auntie. The world of you know, semi-love.
1: And it's about 35 minutes after the hour of 11 o'clock. Yes,

0: planning. 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Look in your knapsack, pen in your hand. 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And stop from think about PlayStation. Put down the smoky. You know, big man. What's 13%?
1: I'm big up to the staff over at Massey Soul Scully Saka. I'm big up to my camera and what's up,
2: Parents do something for me.
1: Also, big up to the staff over at International

Hey, big up to Green Light Restaurants and Bar Locked in. Miss Teresa, good morning. Miss Muffa and the lovely ladies, what's up?

0: Chef Daddy Wagwana.
1: Eagle of fire, need a picky nine now. 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When you see me on the Gaza with me cake grass back. 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

Hey, Briscoe's Cafe, what's up? 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Oh, yes, indeed, we're keeping it hot right now.

I would do them, I would do them, I would do them, I would do them, I would do them, I would do them, I would do them, I would do them, I would do them, I would do them, I would do them, I would do them, I would do them, I would do them, I would do them, I would do them, I would do them, I would do them, I would do them, I would do them, I would do them, I would do them, I would do them, I would do them, I would do them, I would do them, I would do them, I would do them, I would do them, I would do them, I would do them, I would do them, I would do them, I would do them, I would do them, I would do them, I would do them, I would do them, I would do them, I would do them, I would do them, I would do them, I would do them, I would do them, I would do them, I would do them, I would do them, I would do them, I would do them, I would do them, I would do them, I would do them, I would do them, I would do them, I would do them, I would do them, I would do them, I would do them, I would do them, I would do them, I would do them, I would do them, I would do them, I would do them, I would do them, I would do them, I would do them, I would do them, I would do them, I would do them, I would do them, I would do them, I would do them, I would do them, I would do them, I would do

0: for boy, it's $1,000,000. News knife, snap your breath, huh? In execution style and me to the crime pussy. There's a real time. We never talk, I'm a gun, them beat, and when them beat, one shot.
1: Yo, Glendevar, Salt Spring. Yo, Melanie. Hey, Lee Miller, me can't start it, sir. Yeah.
2: Well, all right.
1: How I do them? Me no know how I do them.
3: How I do them?
4: Lead out, flanker.
5: Yo, Len, the war get ugly. So me, them a deal like Bulby. Alliance not up.
6: Oh, yes, I'm big up to this as well, staff. Coming from the man, Malcolm. Also, big up the boss man himself, Peter. From Atwella, and that's from Malcolm as well.
7: I sing like Bin Laden party. Not nice. Your girl named Shana. She said, you try fit.
6: Yeah. That's what says. Good morning, big guy. Have a blessed and productive Thursday. Shout out to my Shirley of Bellevue Shozal. From her sister, Diana.
8: Hey, my dog.
6: Hey, Diana, big up yourself as well, darling. Miss Shirley. What's up?

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Look out for cheater and liar. I see the lies, I see the spies. Wolf in sheep clothed in disguise. Me laugh off of them out there, but them all see my demise. I'm the best ever, I'm the best.

I want to take this time to say happy birthday to Jason Lake, aka DJ Rage. Hey, big up yourself. Also, happy birthday to the man, Siobhan Harold. Also, Kezia Florence, celebrating my birthday today. Happy birthday to you. Enjoy to the fullest. Remember, it's your day.

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Did you know that while you're busy with your day, important news is breaking all around you? 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
1: Good day, it is Thursday, June 25th, 2026. I am Daniela Edwin. Welcome to the Midday News Edition. 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Not forgetting those of you using the Hot 7 plug and play antenna, thank you for joining us. Global oil prices may be falling, but St. Lucians won't see any immediate relief at the pump. Despite a recent decline in international crude prices, the government has decided to keep fuel and cooking gas prices unchanged, with Prime Minister Philippe J. Pierre explaining that fluctuations on the global market can take months before reaching local consumers.
2: The government of St. Lucia maintained its existing retail fuel and LPG cooking gas prices, despite a downward trend in international crude oil prices, a decision that drew political scrutiny. During a press briefing earlier in June, opposition leader Alan Chastney raised concerns over the pricing policy, arguing that the administration should have adjusted domestic rates in response to the decline in global oil prices. He stated that consumers should have benefited from the reduction in international costs, urging the government to address what he described as a widening gap between global market trends and local fuel pricing.
3: We're seeing a situation right now, a policy situation, on the price of gas at the pump. All of us should have been alerted to the negligence and the irresponsibility of this government long ago. Because yes, when there was a surcharge, a spike in the price of oil globally, the government, if you remember, increased the price at the pump to $17.50. The highest had it ever been in the history of St. Lucia. And notwithstanding that the price of oil dropped below $70, the government chose to cap the price of gas at $16.
2: Ahead of Tuesday's sitting of Parliament, Prime Minister Philippe J. Pierre explained that fluctuations in global markets typically took between 2 to 3 months to be reflected in local consumer prices, noting that this was why prices had remained unchanged at the time.
4: There's a lag effect. We've explained that there's a lag effect, right? So if the price drops today, it doesn't reach the consumer until probably about 2 months or 3 months. So there's a lag effect. That's why you may see the price going down, but it will basically remain the same for the consumer about 2 or 3 months after.
2: The Prime Minister also expressed hope that the peace treaty between Iran and the United States would remain stable, noting that geopolitical tensions have historically driven increases in global oil prices.
4: We hope that the peace treaty between Iran and the U.S. holds. We hope it holds because, as you know, when the price of gas goes up, the price of oil in the world market goes up, we all get affected.
2: The next review of oil prices in St. Lucia is scheduled for July 13th, 2026. Hot 7 TV News, Josiah Bissett reporting.
1: Scores of St. Lucians traded in their normal work footwear for sneakers as the island observed Sneaker Day. The activity is organized by the National Insurance Corporation with the support of the Ministry of Health to raise the importance of physical activity in combating non-communicable diseases.
2: Sneaker Day 2026 was observed across businesses in St. Lucia as employees turned up to work in sneakers to promote a healthier workplace culture. The initiative also formed part of efforts to encourage healthy eating, highlighted during the second annual health fair held at the Derek Walcott Square. The fair featured a range of local businesses showcasing healthy foods and beverage options, including a cooking competition organized by the St. Lucia Hotel and Tourism Authority. The event aimed to promote wellness and strengthen community engagement across healthier lifestyle choices.
5: Today actually is the 10th anniversary of Sneaker Day, which was conceptualized back in 2016. And it was developed as an awareness campaign targeting workers because we recognize that workers spent most of their waking hours sitting at a desk. And that contributed to NCDs, non-communicable diseases, which is seriously impacting the health of the nation. And as such, NIC, naturally, as an organization charged with the responsibility of looking after the social welfare of the country, we decided we could not be passers-by and had to do something. So we naturally decided to jump in and create programs to reduce NCDs. And Sneaker Day is one such program. So now it's in its 10th year. We've seen it grow.
2: He noted that this was the second time the health fair had been held following the success of the previous year's event. Organizers had seen it fitting to stage it again.
5: We started the food fair last year, in which we challenged the national culinary team to develop nutritious but delicious recipes using primarily local produce, as opposed to all the processed foods that, you know, is right around. Everything is about convenience and it's easy to just pick up something, but we wanted them to show how you can take ordinary food that is available year-round, because we're in a tropical country that produces food year-round, fruits and vegetables, and how we can take these and create recipes that are quick, because, you know, people are busy. It's fast, nutritious, and delicious.
2: Sneaker Day took place on June 24th, 2026. For 7TV News, Josiah Bisset reporting.
1: Denry's segment has achieved a historic milestone with its first official recognition by the Caribbean Music Awards, marking a significant moment for St. Lucia's cultural and creative industries. The indigenous music genre, which emerged from the community of Denry in the early 2010s, has grown from a grassroots movement into one of the island's most influential cultural exports, blending soca, kuduro-inspired rhythms, and chant-driven Creole expressions that have become synonymous with St. Lucia's carnival culture. The recognition comes as the Caribbean Music Awards introduces two new categories for the 2026 edition: Denry Artist of the Year and Denry Song of the Year, highlighting the genre's growing regional and international impact. Among the nominees are St. Lucian artists Black Boy, DJ ASAP, Desrel, Jardel, Mighty, Nodi, and Ampa. Deputy Prime Minister and Minister for Tourism, Commerce, Investment, Creative Industries, Culture, and Heritage, Dr. Ernest Hilaire, welcomed the development, describing it as a proud moment for St. Lucia and a testament to the global potential of the island's talent. The public is also being encouraged to support both the nominated artists and the St. Lucia Jazz and Arts Festival, which is shortlisted for Music Festival of the Year ahead of the close of voting on August 10th, 2026. This is the Hot 7 TV Midday News Edition. There is more after the...
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1: Welcome back. Efforts to strengthen relations between consumers and the business community took center stage as the Ministry of Consumer Affairs convened a meeting with businesses from across St. Lucia. The initiative sought to explore strategies for fostering stronger collaboration, improving communication, and enhancing interactions between consumers and businesses in their day-to-day engagement. And the business community took center stage as the Ministry of Consumer Affairs convened a meeting with businesses from across St. Lucia. The initiative sought to explore strategies for fostering stronger collaboration.

0: to discuss consumer protection issues and the responsibilities of businesses under the country's consumer protection legislation. Addressing participants, Consumer Affairs Minister Emma Hippolyte underscored the significance of the initiative, emphasizing that consumers remain at the center of all efforts to enhance fair business practices and safeguard consumer interests.
1: Today we have a club, and what we have is what we call a business breakfast. Breakfast in the business community. And the purpose of that breakfast is to have a conversation with the business community concerning consumer service, and in fact, more than anything else, how they're dealing with customer complaints, and especially for refunds for defect items and issues like that. As you know, at the Ministry of Equity, we now have, under that department, we have the Consumer Affairs Department, and we have the legislation that goes with it, the Act. And we felt it was important to sit down with the business community to explain to them the sections of the Act, to understand the rights of the consumer, and for them to put in place, if they have not done so, policies for how to deal with defect items. When you return these items, how many days after purchase that you can return an item? And if you don't, if the business don't deal with this issue, then what happens? What does the consumer have to do if the business if they don't get redress from the business community? Now, we would prefer that the business community deal with all these issues. But if they don't, then the consumer then has a right to come through and make a report to the Consumer Affairs Department.
0: She also underscored the importance of consumers being aware of their rights, while emphasizing that such awareness should be accompanied by respect and responsible conduct in their interactions with businesses and service providers.
1: Customers and the public have rights, but they also have responsibilities. And I'm saying to them, when you get into an office, you are not going in to take a war with anybody. Don't go in there, you're ready to chop up, you're ready to choke the person. You must be also be kind and respectful to the persons behind the counter or in that office.
0: Also present was President of the Consumer Affairs Association, Dr. Tekla Fitz-Lewis, who outlined consumers' expectations regarding products offered for sale and the standard of services provided. She emphasized the importance of ensuring that goods placed on shelves met established quality and safety requirements, while service providers maintained high standards of professionalism and accountability.
2: Today we're looking at service delivery, both from a public and private sector perspective, to see how we can bridge the gap. What are the expectations of consumers? What are the expectations of businesses that provides the goods and services for consumers, to see how we can eliminate some of the issues that persons experience? For example, goods that are not fit for purpose. Business places with signs, no exchange and no refund. There is a Consumer Protection Act that protects consumers against some of those nuances. And we want persons to educate themselves on their rights, their responsibilities, and their choices. And that can only happen if there is a framework that disseminates information, both from the Consumer Affairs Department and the National Consumer Association.
0: The meeting also included a panel discussion in which business leaders discussed strategies designed to enhance consumer management and build stronger connections with customers. For 7TV News, Josiah Bisset reporting.
3: St. Lucia's music industry continues to evolve with a new generation of artists determined to leave their mark. Among them is Moshi-based performer TK The Boss, who is hoping to capture the attention of soca fans with the release of his latest album, Fet Life.
4: What you looking for me for could be in a guilty trap. What you looking for me for, but Batman not on that. What you looking for me for,
0: TK The Boss has official

0: Recently launched his new soca album, Fed Life, a project he says reflects both his passion for music and his love for Caribbean culture. While known for exploring different musical styles over the years, the artist explained that calypso and soca have always remained at the core of his musical identity. Having spent more than a decade developing his craft, DK says the album represents an important milestone in his journey as an entertainer.
1: I've been releasing music for 13 years right now, and the passion for creating soca music really started as a little boy with my father, who was playing drums with the band Apex, you know. And then, so from that time, I remember myself really being soaking up in soca. Now I'm in the arena and giving albums.
0: The Moshi native described Fet Life as a deeply personal body of work, inspired by his joy, energy, and togetherness that characterizes Caribbean celebrations. He noted that each track was carefully selected and holds special meaning, making the album one of his most significant projects to date.
1: This album is very special because it speaks about life as a feta, or as someone who likes to go outside, the highs, the lows, what sometimes happens in the background, how that lifestyle affects you and other people around you. So I think it gives the full scope of what it is like to love to go out and enjoy yourself. And like sometimes even like when people would misunderstand that passion that you have for having fun.
0: Drawing on his years of experience in the industry, TK also offered words of encouragement to aspiring artists, urging them to remain focused, consistent, and committed to their goal despite the challenges that often come with pursuing a career in music.
1: Just continue to do your thing and just remember that what you put into it is what you'll get out. Look for ways of trying to, you know, sustain yourself, because the career, if it's as long as you want it to be and as long as you give your fans something to root for and give them value for their dollar.
0: The album is currently available on YouTube, with releases on additional streaming platforms expected in the coming weeks. For 7 TV News, Josiah Bisset reporting.
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3: Republic Bank EC Limited, RBEC, is inviting NGOs, change makers, activists, and community leaders across the Eastern Caribbean to apply for funding through its Power to Make a Difference PMAD program. The PMAD program, introduced in the Eastern Caribbean in 2022, is Republic Bank's overarching social investment program built on the knowledge that the bank has the power to make a difference by empowering others to learn, help, care, and succeed. It is done through collaboration with advocacy groups in the pursuit of building successful and sustainable societies. Speaking on the latest call for proposals, Republic Bank Marketing Specialist Mrs. Ronisha Emmanuel explained that the bank has extended the application deadline to allow more organizations the opportunity to submit proposals for consideration.
4: So originally, the call for proposal would have ended on June 3rd. However, we have seen an opportunity to educate persons out there a bit more so they can understand and be more inclined to apply, hence pushing the deadline to June 30th.
3: The program welcomes initiatives that align with Republic Bank's commitment to community development and demonstrate the ability to create positive and measurable change. Mistress Emmanuel noted that Republic Bank is seeking projects that can demonstrate meaningful impact within the communities they serve.
4: As much as we take all ideas, no matter how creative or out of the box it is, there are four core pillars that we stay true to, and we want you to keep that in mind when applying, right? So your project or initiative has to be measurable. It has to be impacting your community in a positive way and in a way that we can track, that can be measured, and that we can see from fruition to completion that there was some improvement.
3: Projects submitted under the PMAD program should align with one or more of Republic Bank's four pillars: the power to care, the power to learn, the power to help, and the power to succeed. Eligible applicants include registered nonprofit organizations operating within St. Lucia, Dominica, St. Vincent and the Grenadines, St. Kitts and Nevis, Anguilla, and St. Martin. Addressing the question of eligibility, Mistress Emmanuel encouraged registered nonprofit organizations throughout the region to apply.
4: Now, the question of who can apply, this is always coming up. I feel like persons may feel a bit intimidated when they see that Republic Bank is offering funding for programs, and they might say, well, they don't think their initiative will apply. And we don't want you to take that negative approach. 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
7: And this is your Midday Weather Report for today, the 25th of June, 2026. Your forecaster, Lemuel O'Shaughnessy. Present weather at Uranora Airport is fair and hazy. Present weather at JFL Charles Airport is cloudy and hazy. Present temperature at Uranora Airport is 31 degrees Celsius or 88 degrees Fahrenheit. Last night, minimum temperature at Uranora Airport was 26 degrees Celsius or 79 degrees Fahrenheit. Relative humidity at Uranora Airport is 73%. Winds at Uranora Airport is blowing from the east at 21 miles per hour or 33 kilometers. Rainfall in the 24-hour period that ended at 8 a.m. today at Uranora Airport 0.1 millimeters and at JFL Charles Airport 0.9 millimeter. Total rainfall for the month of June so far at Uranora Airport 53.8 millimeters and at JFL Charles Airport 104.9 millimeters. Sunset today at 6:35 p.m. and sunrise tomorrow at 5:38 a.m. Forecast for St. Lucia valid for the next 24 hours. Winds will be blowing from the east near 22 miles per hour or 35 kilometers with occasional gusts. Weather, fair, hazy and breezy, becoming cloudy at times with a few showers. Persons with respiratory ailment and dust allergies are advised to take the necessary precaution due to reduced air quality. Marine forecast for seas in the 25 mile or 40 kilometer radius of St. Lucia. Tides for the Castries Harbour, high at 1:56 p.m. and low at 5:53 p.m. Tides for Beaufort Bay, high at 3:03 p.m. and low at 7:20 p.m. Seas moderate to locally rough with waves and easterly swells 5 to 7 feet or 1.5 to 2.1 meters. Small craft operators and sea bathers should exercise caution due to locally rough seas, brisk winds and reduced visibility. Forecast for the Lesser Antilles. Fair, breezy and hazy, becoming cloudy at times with a few showers. Tropical weather outlook. The Atlantic high pressure system will continue to generate moderate to brisk easterly winds and locally rough seas across the Lesser Antilles during the next few days. A cloud of Sierra dust haze will continue to reduce visibility and air quality over the region during the forecast period. A tropical wave located over the eastern tropic Atlantic is moving westward at 17 miles per hour or 28 kilometers. Tropical cyclone formation is not expected over the tropic Atlantic during the next 7 days. And once again, your forecast for St. Lucia. Winds will be blowing from the east near 22 miles per hour or 35 kilometers with occasional gusts. Weather, fair, hazy and breezy, becoming cloudy at times with a few showers. And this was your midday weather report for today, the 25th of June, 2026. Your forecaster, Lemuel O'Shaughnessy.

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Wanna let you know, I'm proud that you know that I admire what you do. But more if I need to reassure you, my life will be purposeless without you. 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

And a special good afternoon goes out to the big girl. A beautiful tune this afternoon. I'm loving it. Have yourself a blessed day. See that one over there. Oh, yes, indeed. All right. And big up yourself, big girl. Who rich? Craftsman rich in the tongue, but from my rich up in the best of where I'm somewhere. I'd like that to eat and left bring out the room. Hey, big up to Young Breast Production. Locked in all your.

0: And this one says, birthday greeting to my loving daughter.
1: I just drink pink syrup like a
0: Gira.
1: Well, if you feel like you're
0: German of New York.
1: Myself, I just
0: wishing her all the best on a special day. Also to my sweet grandson, Alvaro, over in Barbados. Enjoy to the fullest, coming from Gina, aka Strawberry. Oh, yes, indeed. That's 15 minutes. It's brought to you, compliment. CPMC, the Carnival Planning and Management Committee.

And it's now 2 o'clock in St. Lucia and the rest of the Caribbean. Hey, my time is here. What a pleasure being in your company today. To continue to enjoy the rest of your Thursday afternoon. Hey, Miss Celine, what's up? Big things tonight, right?

that before you try and change the world, you gotta change yourself. It all starts with the man in the mirror. Hey, do continue to enjoy the rest of your Thursday afternoon. I leave you in the capable hands of the man, DJ Naya. I now make way for Mr. Jordan. He's up next. Hey, so stay positive, stay blessed. And with that, the big guy just left the building.

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0: Each and I, good afternoon. Hold it right there, miss here. Oh, yeah, Mr. Jordan there too, you know. We mind our business. Hey, please, 718-554-1005. That's 718-554-1005. It's what a thirst day. And boy, the tongue hot, boy. Traffic blocking. I feel in my next life, I want to make enough money homie to have a helicopter. Because top mode, low to our film is here. You can't swing left, you can't swing right. Hence your predicament, eh? Further in the news. Let me play better. How about you, the Mwedi? Lord Cote.

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4: 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EJ Taylor. And of course, yours truly, Mr. Jordan. What?
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That's happening tomorrow at all courts locations between 3 and 5 p.m.

Yeah, but what one DJ Shaba? Monitor and respect, my brother. Monitor and respect. The barber slash the DJ. It's Hollywood HP. That's our property. 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

0: JTLCM speed attack. 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
0: 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The home decor. 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Hey, guys, good afternoon. Downtown Castries. 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Never, never. And the Zafe Moonstone. I'm gonna be security.

0: In St. Lucia, there is only one supreme sand, and this is it.
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0: 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Got some more music and information right after these very few words. Hey, keep it locked up.

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2: 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Can't offer them the like people. You're the man Jews representing Hot FM. You know what I mean? Number one in a St. Lucia. Jews, keep it locked.

1-855-41-005. Catch up your request over in the box. Because the fellas are still celebrating the Father's Day, although they're still protesting, boy. They have to do a match for fathers because something wrong. Father's Day again, the love they're supposed to get. Up to now, we get no blight for Father's Day. But you know, I believe next Sunday is Bope Day. And the next one is Boating Day. Of course, boy. Not all the fellas that take the boat in. Yeah. You are not the father. A trophy. Let's say there was no protest, you know.

0: I know my callers are friends about First National Bank, so I'm going to jump into the live right away. Good afternoon to you, live on the air. Hello there.
1: Hi, good afternoon. How are you?
0: I'm fabulous, mighty. And please tell us who you are once again.
1: Tikana Jones, the marketing and communications manager at First National Bank.
0: That is it. Welcome back, First National Bank. Let's have that conversation. Tell me what's going on. Kind of around the corner. We tap in. Talk to me. You're live.
1: Of course. 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
0: All righty then. And just to remind persons again, you tap, spend your $500 or more, and get a chance to win $1,000 plus one of four Carnival costumes. Would you care to this? I don't know, somebody asked earlier on, but some time ago, which band would you jump in if, because you have four costumes to give away. Is it any particular band that you guys are supporting, or a band of your choice?
1: The four major bands in St. Lucia.
0: Ah, that is it. We have variety with First National Bank.
1: We have variety.
0: That's important. All right, then. So while this is going on, we got a few days left to tap to the Favala. Anything? I know, guys, I've seen you guys on a lot of posters for the Carnival season. So would you care to expound a bit on that?
1: Sorry, said everyone?
0: Well, I said I'm seeing you guys on quite a few posters as sponsors on a few events for Carnival. So would you care to expound a bit on your supporting role in Carnival for 2026?
1: Yes. So we have partnered with quite a few of our persons that are actually based in the Carnival space. So on the road, we are partnering with 5 of 12. For the Calypso tent, we partnered with Fire One Calypso tent. And we are also partnering with Funtime Steel Orchestra, you know, supporting the youth, supporting steel fans. And we are also partnering with quite a few of the junior Carnival bands, including New Weasley, Justice Band, Creative Mass, Happy Feet. So we are partnering with our local vendors, ensuring that Lucian Carnival and the spirit of what this is supported by First National Bank.
0: All right, fabulous, fabulous. So anything else we need to know with First National Bank? And I mean, if I don't have an account of First National Bank, first and foremost, I need to be part of the action. What could one do to be part of First National Bank?
1: So for sure, you can visit us at any of our branches again, where you can sign up for, you know, coming on board with us, opening an account. 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Or you can log on to our website and get all of the information there.
0: All right, fabulous. And again, it's First National Bank, right? The number
1: definitely.
0: One?
1: First National Bank, yes. 1ST, nationalbankonline.com.
0: Fabulous. So what about, is there a platform one could follow you guys? Do you have a download an app where I could just more or less be part of First National Bank in any form or fashion?
1: If you can download an app.
0: Yes, you're talking about the, and I know about the Mo Banking app, but can I just download this app and then, you know, find out what's happening with our First National Bank?
1: No, we don't have an app for that as yet. But to stay up to date with everything that we have going on, you can follow us on our social media pages. We are on Facebook, we are on Instagram, and our posting there is very up to date, so you can stay up to date with us there. You can also send us direct messages where we are also able to dialogue with you there.
0: All right then. So about time because when I saw the Move Banking app, I was thinking probably I would get a few information on that app. So I'm just to understand clearly. So sending money has never been easier. 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So that's why I ask you a bit about that, because usually, you know, when you go to the app, you get a lot of details on the bank as well.
1: So there's definitely information there, but in terms of being able to contact us via the app, we don't have that feature.
0: Okay then. Thank you so kindly for broadening one's horizon.
1: Not a problem. And before I go, I just want to encourage the public to come on out tomorrow. We are going to be at JQ Motors as well as Capital Motors. So if you're in the market for a new vehicle, our loans officers will be at those two locations on the spot to be able to get you signed up right there as you come and look for your new vehicle.
0: Okay, then.
1: And then on Saturday, we are going to be part of the National Carnival Queen Pageant Motorcade. Because obviously we have a contestant.
0: Of course you do.
1: And so Sydney's going to be a part of the motorcade. And I also want to encourage the general public to come on out and support not just Sydney, but all of the nine young ladies.
0: All right, fabulous. Big up to our friends about First National Bank. And what is the name of our Miss First National Bank?
1: Her name is Sydney James, and she is contestant number 3.
0: Here we go. We're on our way. So we're looking forward to giving her the royal wave as they do their motorcade through the island.
1: They're going to be starting from the Cultural Center at 9 a.m. and then making their way to Wadney Beach.
0: All right, then, love. Wow. Okay, then. Thank you so much. Of course, anything else you want to add to the conversation, feel free to do so at this time.
1: So, again, we are going to be at JQ Motors, Capital Motors tomorrow. Come on out if you're in the market for a new vehicle. We are supporting Sydney on Saturday, and Tap to the Vavel ends on June 30th. So contact us for your credit.
0: Okay, here's a question. Hold on before you leave. Somebody just asked. So if I'm overseas, can I apply apply online?
1: You definitely can. 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
0: All right, then. Thank you so much, my dear. You have a wonderful afternoon,
1: you
0: and the team. Pleasure is ours.
1: Thank you.
0: We got my friends over at our First National Bank. Limited, we're here for you. Not only in St. Lucia, but check us out over in St. Vincent as well. 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You'll be guided accordingly. Hey, Mr. Dale, we're moving right along, my brother? The Crazy Mix Morning Central. First day. My first day for a dream. Too fun.
2: Come here.
0: Friends of my lap and say locked in. Fun, you know about the boat in, see? Yes, interfere with me, girl. Don't interfere with me. Today, not today. Boom. The boat in day. But no, the Sunday coming is what? Bope day. And the Sunday after is boat in day. For the fellas, let me tell you, Father's Day continues.

Well, guys, get it set for just about 10 minutes with Peter Berry, Peter Superstars. And pause, Mr. Dale. More music and information after this. Hey, keep it locked.

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0: But you know the five star general move there around the corner, right? Yeah. I think the countdown is on to the five star. But hey, top of rebel.
1: One more year on them.
2: Go on with that vibe. 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
1: Next year we're doing it again.
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1: I hear what go on now. What's up, y'all? Put that in here.
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0: Juggle it.
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0: What we tell them?

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1: Tell them, see who passed.
0: Lancelot.

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It's drive time. Poly Central, Flotastic. 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Hey, Falco! 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

Crazy Mix Party Central, Mr. Jordan. 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How are you feeling outside? It's hot. 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Got to pause. Drive time, Party Central.

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Reminder, guys, of course, it is our Hot Vibes that's happening right about now. We're keeping the music strictly 758. What's hot and what's not for Carnival 26? Well, I'll tell you that much. Groovy semifinal, listen. It says about Ricky T. Non-kissing assets. CDL insane. Jimmy J, everything.

let's just hear the song is what the other man, eh? Yeah, leave it right there, the other man. Loli or Loli? Lulani, right. Kado, boy, let me tell you, she go mash me up. Kado, we got Ketina. We got Ketina. Keisha K. Mika, Mighty Taker. MNR is in there. Yuriti. Cupid is there as well. That's all the tracks for the groovy category. And of course, we got some more persons in there. With the Power Soaker, we got the likes of Ricky T again, Cupid, Orion, MNR. Mika is there. Mattress is there. You know that song, yeah, Fully What? Fully Charged, yeah. All right, then. That is my partner right there. Yeah, here you go. Yogan and Lulani, yes. Can't let you go. Power Soaker. Abram Nunn is in there. Today off. We always off, as a matter of fact. The Fun Machine, salute. Degrade. His song's entitled The House Party. We got Carlton Robert, CR, with the X-Man. Brodzilla is there. Willie. Bronx, Dope to Funny. Mata is Mad People. Some of your Power Soaker semi-finalists come tomorrow evening on the hill. Gonna be hotter than ever, Bedred.

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Big up to our friends over at all our space locations. 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

0: button says that the following members are asked to contact the National Farmers and General Workers Cooperative Credit Union Society Limited regarding their account. 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Fridays from 8 a.m. to just about 4 p.m. They are Junior Joseph of Tuyag Gursalay, Julie Fontenelle of Asukanal Gonivier, Valerie Laura of Tiroche Castries, Andrea Blackman of Otsa Castries, Mario Isidore and Morel Isidore of Deriso, Carlin Luisi of Cowley Gardens, Danny James alias Empress of Washington Library, and we have one Francesca Blake of Bonripo. Also, look out for your ask Delia Lionel of Bruceville VFO and Jerome Paul of Deriso Miku. Also, we got Adrian Sonson of Goodlands. Yes, it says Goodlands. Woy, Goodlands Castries. Alvin Augustina of Laboratory Grace. Kenel Daniel of Bocash Castries. Owen Spencer of Opico VFO. Brandon, oh, that one always gets me, Vancure. Vendurkop, yeah. Anyhow, so I've Anche Debrisso. Vendurk, yeah. All right, yeah. C'est français, Vendurk. We have Angelina Inglis of Pavi Road Castries. John Francis of Babuno. Jonathan George of Lady Micro Street Miku. Nathaniel Senville of Forestier. Peterson Lynch of Lacquamingo. Livingston Monrose of Bexar. Hezzy Caro of Foisso. And we have one. Asson Baptiste of Garnier Denry. Please contact the National Farmers and General Workers Cooperative Credit Union Society Limit concerning your account. It's important. This is the name of Van Gogh? Vaduk. Yeah. I ever joined me? Yeah. Vaduk, born up with me in the Vaduk family. And that's my time I got to bounce out. Guys, love the life you live and live a life that you love. Love many and trust few. Always remember to be nice to folks on the way up because you just might meet or need them on the way down. Nice to be important, but more important to be nice. Full joy was left of Thursday. We shall reconvene this conversation tomorrow, same time. God willing, 206 degrees of mix. Mr. Jordan on the outside, DJ Dale. What are we going on, me? What are we going, Babuno? Babuno, right. Let me see each guy video. As a man like Yala, so Lord Cote, I'm going to sort easy.
1: Yeah,
0: I'm going to put it in. Yeah, I see that. You're going to be able to do it. But you're going to be able to do it.
1: When you're going to be able to do it,
0: that's not nice.